Roosevelt proved you could be president forever, and Truman proved anybody could be president, and Eisenhower proved we didn't need one, and Kennedy and Johnson proved it was better not to have one. Nixon killed the presidency, and Ford embalmed it, and Jimmy Carter buried it, and Ronald was proving there's life after death. And I think Bush, you'll have to say, is an incarnation, a reincarnation of something, I don't know, or someone. I don't think the students today are indifferent. I think in the 50s you did have real kind of political apathy. I think right now the situation on campus is about the same as that in the general population, one of sort of confusion and uncertainty of not either knowing what to do, or if you think you do, of not knowing how to do it, how to get it going. I think that I tell students and faculty that I think they have much more responsibility for the do something now than was true in the 60s when it was easy to proceed. You know, when the action was there, you didn't have to be very scholarly about it or academic, but now you do, and that's where the leadership should come from. Expect the politicians to take the lead is expecting too much, but the academics, it seems to me, ought to be demonstrating their true function as critics of societies and at least as intellectual leaders, and I don't think they're doing it.

0: Nice. That's Glenn Campbell and the music from the motion picture True Grit. Hope you saw that with John Wayne and all that crowd. Anyway, 6 minutes before 11 o'clock, checking my horoscope this morning, says your associates want to help you improve your position in life. That's nice of them. And it says one you love is very demanding. That's true. That's absolutely true. My wife is terribly demanding, and so is her mother, the great white whale. But anyway, says be sensible and smile. So that's what we will do this morning. And is the great white whale in town, or is she gone?
1: I am a big bond. Like Judy Blume's flabber, or whatever the fuck.
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hundreds of us, blank-faced and rough. 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
1: 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The baseball furies dropped the ball, made an error. Our friends are on second base and trying to make it all the way home. But the inside word is that the odds are against them. Stay tuned, boppers.

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their helter-skelter races. They stumble when the goal is won and fall upon their faces. A purple light is shaken over the greener ocean shadows, like clover on the cooler depths of grass and upland meadows. The sea hangs kelp upon the sand like garlands on a grave, mourning the dead and silent land with every wet wave. The breakers thunder in the night, with which the sea is drenched. Only one plunging line is white, even the stars are quenched. The fairest ship ever a wreck.

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Okay, now let's make this quick. 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So it's... Let's see, 1, 2, 3, 4, 5, 6, 7, 8, 9, 10, 11, 12, 14, 15 of us.

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you.

0: falls on the fickle cock of a 10-year-old boy who wanted to stay out of schooling and fooled his doctor very successfully when he heard next. Stephen had a bronchoscopy to exclude an inhaled foreign object. The psychiatrist often called these children bronchos. They cough for a particular reason, usually to get out of school or to avoid examination.
1: Are you looking for a bargain or a real steal? How about two records for the price of one? Stop shoplifting. It's a crime.
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writing, stay out of the way of the bullets, and bring your honey home all in one piece, because we love you very much. Love.

faked out. She's tearing her hair out from the back of her head. And I'm trying to calm her down by reading to her from Alan Watts' book, Psychotherapy, East and West. Laboring under that romantic idea of R.D. Lang, how every person who has a nervous breakdown is so lucky because they had to come out the other side of it with such great wisdom, provided they come out the other side. And I was trying to help my mother through to the other side, but she wasn't listening to Alan Watts. She was reading from The Science and Health by Mary Baker Eddy and from the Christian Science Monitor. And I remember that vividly, that warm July day, she in her pajamas curled up on the couch with the Christian Science Monitor between us, like a Japanese paper wall. And I am so annoyed finally that I can't get through to her that I reach down this flipped paper. She puts the paper down and looks me right in the eyes and says, "How shall I do it, dear? How shall I do it? Shall I do it in the garage with the car?

0: on what you know. But what do you believe? What do you feel?
1: Arched the night.

ultimately, we're all dead men. Sadly, we cannot choose how, but we can decide how we meet that end. In order that we are remembered as men.

abundant on the early Earth at the time of the origin of life. Might life elsewhere be based on different stuff? I'm a collection of organic molecules called Carl Sagan. You're a collection of almost identical molecules with a different collective label. But is that all? Is there nothing in here but molecules? Some people find that idea somehow demeaning to human dignity. But for myself, I find it elevating and exhilarating to discover that we live in a universe which permits the evolution of molecular machines as intricate and subtle as we. The essence of life is not so much the atoms and small molecules that go into us as the way, the ordering, the way those molecules are put together. Now, we sometimes read that the chemicals which make up a human body are on the open market only 97 cents or $10 or some number like that. It's depressing to find our bodies valued as so little. But these estimates are for humans reduced to our simple

0: know how it is. I went down to the bowling alley, went over to the drugstore. None of the gang was there. All my friends are busy.
1: Do you suppose Ken has more leisure time than his friends do?
0: No, I don't have more time. We all spend about the same amount of time in school, and the rest is leisure time. I've got nothing to do but wait for something. My friends have more things to do, and they're lucky.
1: Ken's pretty lucky, too.
0: Listen to that. All right, all right. Why am I lucky?
1: Because you have so much leisure time. Time in which you can do things you enjoy. Time in which you don't have to work.
0: Like this, huh? Is that good?
1: Let me show you a few things. Suppose you had lived 100 years ago. What would you have been like? Take a look.
0: Where? Oh, is that me? Is that what I would have looked like 100 years ago?
2: Going to load 72.

and fit leaves thus made reply, but we rejoice that we are here. We stand in the cerulean gate of life to crown the dying year.

0: The work the civil engineer has done is planned for all on Earth. 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He's careful of the world we have. The future is in your hands, too. Keep it clean.
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0: Zachary, author of The Beast of Bray Road, Hunting the American Werewolf.
1: All at once, my attention was captured by a vast and singular object on the opposite slope, which rose steeply about 100 yards ahead of me. An object which gleamed whitely in the early bestowed rays of the ascending moon. That it was merely a gigantic piece of stone, I soon assured myself. But I was conscious of a distant impression that its contour and position were not altogether the work of nature. Closer scrutiny filled me with sensations I cannot express, for despite its enormous magnitude and its position in an abyss which had yawned at the bottom of the sea since the world was young, I perceived beyond a doubt that this strange object was a bell-shaped monolith, whose massive bulk had more than ship and perhaps the motion of the living creatures. Dazed and frightened, without a certain thrill of the scientist's or archaeologist's delight, I examined my surroundings more closely. The moon, now near the zenith, shone weakly and vividly above the towering steeps that hemmed in the chasm. It revealed the fact that a far-flung body of water flowed at the bottom, winding out of sight in both directions and almost lapping my feet as I stood on the slope. Across the chasm, the wavelets washed the base of the Cyclopean monolith, on whose surface I could now trace both inscriptions and crude sculptures. The writing was in a system of hieroglyphics unknown to me, and unlike anything I had ever seen in books, consisting for the most part of conventionalized aquatic symbols such as fishes, eels, octopi, crustaceans.
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It was a painting, a floor-to-walls-to-ceiling mural. He had painted the walls, the trim on the windows, the damn glass in the window. He painted over the curtains, painted the carpet, painted the sheets and wrinkled comforter on the unmade bed so that, when viewed from the doorway, the effect was beyond photographic. There was a half-full water glass on the nightstand, and a sprout of ice-coated weeds painted on the wall continued on the nightstand and onto the glass. There was a little crack in the glass, and the artist incorporated it into the painting, the fracture becoming a glint of sunlight off an ice-covered leaf. The effect was too much. It gave me a heaviness in my gut, like the first time I saw a skyscraper when I was a kid.

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It's a makeshift cross with a man hanging from it. 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

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If the man concentrated, he thought that he could see each leaf in the jungle separately, and this thought comforted him. In the light of day, everything seemed to be almost back to normal. 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He remembered understanding. The man ran through the forest. 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I must tell them, he thought. I must tell them about you.

0: now. This cut enabled it because everything disappeared, as the first cut says, just for simplicity, by 1990. We have nothing but retrieval, but they are hologramic and homeopathic. Now, homeopathic deals with the dilution of environments, and so the more you do with less, the more potent it is. Do you know about homeopathy? Have you ever heard of that medicine?
1: Yeah, it's like when you eat a herb or something.
0: No, you don't use a herb. It's a diluted version of the essence of the herb. Okay, so that is, it's almost, you're almost eating nothing. It's a little dry. Well, in other words, it's a Bucky Fuller's principle, etherealization. You do more with less. So this is a 200-year-old medicine. So you take a retrieval of any event in history, and JFK is a retrieval of that 1963 paradigm. And it's retrieved as an event, picking the right American biased medium movies. American, that is America's cultural medium movie. So the JFK revelations never had any

0: I'm Buddy Ebsen. Maybe you think diabetes isn't serious. It is. 4 to 5 million Americans suffer from diabetes today. 1 out of 4 people have it now, will have it, or will pass it on to their offspring. It's our 5th leading cause of death, but there is real hope through the work of organizations like Boston's Joslin Diabetes Foundation. If you have diabetic problems, consult your doctor, but if you want to know about the new hope for diabetics, write Joslin Diabetics Foundation, 170 Pilgrim Road, Boston, Massachusetts.
1: I can beat up when you make that face. Want that face. Want that face. Want that one in there.
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3: Peace, people. What are you doing?

0: coffee break.
1: Man, don't nobody understand. These big poor man goes to the mall.
2: It's a rebound.
3: Just like John Wayne.
1: Damn right, just like John Wayne. What's wrong with that?
4: Greatest American that ever lived.
3: John Wayne was a fag.
1: What'd you say, man?
3: What?
1: No, I don't.
5: Damn straight, I do.
1: John Wayne, man. Tell us the name of the

0: you can't fool me. I know that's not a guitar.
1: He was bomb. Gas. He's like, I'll go home.

0: dangle dog up.
1: Sir, do you know anything about this?
0: Yeah, man, I'll tell you what, dude, one of them snipers last night, man, with them sticks and bags and whack, whack, man, he'd go woo, talking about that big mistake, y'all, right there in that cooler. Oh, wait, man, it ain't gonna work out, man. These little gals come around here to get that flat-ass low, man.
2: Thanks, Boomhauer, let's go.
0: So, Hank, man, I don't know what you're thinking, man, but y'all got no, man. That ain't no dang old Woody Allen with that little soon leave, man. This ain't nothing gonna happen.
3: Boomhauer, you're not gonna talk your way out of this one.
0: Yeah, man, I tell you what, that dang old internet, man, you just going on there, point and click, get in there, talk about www.com, and you got then that naked chicks on there, man. You go click, click, click, click, click, click, click, click, click. It's real easy, man.
4: All gone. All. We feel in a doll. Yeah, I'm just pulling it out. We got all the ball gone. Cause we came here to get off. And now it's time to smile. And dancing is really my

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0: corporatized, blackularized, and superfly. 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
1: Say it loud, I'm black and I'm proud.
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8: 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We are not certain that it definitely will come here, but there is a chance that we will be attacked. 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

charge for 30. That's one firearm for every 12 people on the planet. The only question is,

0: overseas countries. And you had a chance to escape all that. To take a vacation 200 years in the past. Would be wonderful, wouldn't it? Escape to a more peaceful world. A trip back to 1950.
1: 1950? But you said a vacation in the past.
0: So I did. But you see, 1950 is the past if you come from the year 2155.
2: 2155?
0: Mm-hmm. Terrible times. Most unpleasant.

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So now I am to enthrall, having written a full account for the information of the contemptuous amusement of my fellow men. Often I ask myself if it could not all have been pure phantasm, a mere freak of fever as I lay sun-stricken and raving in hell.

0: smiles great, Claire. 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
1: Oh, shit. Don't do that to me. I swear to God you wouldn't.
0: Am I laughing?
1: You fucking prick.
0: What do you care what I think anyway? I don't even count, right? I could disappear forever and it wouldn't make any difference. I may as well not even exist at this school, remember? And you don't like me anyway.
1: You know, I have just as many feelings as you do, and it hurts just as much when somebody steps all over them.
0: God, you're so pathetic. Don't you ever, ever compare yourself to me, okay? You got everything, and I got shit. Fucking Rapunzel, right? School would probably fucking shut down if you didn't show up. Queenie isn't here. I like those earrings, Claire. Are those real diamonds, Claire?
1: Shut up.

between or some trick that you were telling me, which is conditions plus mesh choice as well. Repeats. Hello, never in the trip, death. Wind to have trip trips more than the common one. Leading at another own trip, walking to the grace, branch to taste today. And the hook, I'd like to push a trip by walking. The sap trip trip time, there's sap at another each into the branch. Trip, trip, trip, trip, trip, trip, trip, trip, trip, trip, trip, trip, trip, trip, trip, trip, trip, trip, trip, trip, trip, trip, trip, trip, trip, trip, trip, trip, trip, trip, trip, trip, trip, trip, trip, trip, trip, trip, trip, trip, trip, trip, trip, trip, trip, trip, trip, trip, trip, trip, trip, trip, trip, trip, trip, trip, trip, trip, trip, trip, trip, trip, trip, trip, trip, trip, trip, trip, trip, trip, trip, trip, trip, trip, trip, trip, trip, trip, trip, trip, trip, trip, trip, trip, trip, trip, trip, trip, trip, trip, trip, trip, trip, trip, trip, trip, trip, trip, trip, trip, trip, trip, trip, trip, trip, trip, trip, trip, trip, trip, trip, trip, trip, trip, trip, trip, trip, trip, trip, trip, trip, trip, trip, trip, trip, trip, trip, trip

Yusuf, kau yang

0: 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So,
1: I'm calling you

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I got dancey and lighthearted beats under lyrics about prison rape or incest, and once a version of Stairway to Heaven with my name edited in throughout. This new version that blared over the speakers of a busy shopping mall, though only I heard it, of course, was a list of all my chronic sins and vices, a musical rundown of all the reasons I, David Wong, was destined for hell. It got to me, I admit.

0: Within each of us, a battle is being fought with an enemy that comes in many forms and is known only as pain. The most common way to fight pain can't correct the problem, and when the effects wear off, pain returns. The decision to finally break free from the pain is up to you, and when it's time, North Chiropractic has a program.
1: 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He's speaking shit.
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0: 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Would you like to hear more?
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I've learned to walk around inside my own head. Now, that may sound silly to you, but it's been very, very helpful to me. Let me show you how it's done, in case you want to try it. Now, first I have to close my eyes. And then I go through certain mental configurations. And by this means I can dissolve through the outer epidermal layer, like this. And several other layers here. There. Now when you first come to the brain, you have to pass through the medulla oblongata. That's where things like breathing and heartbeat and glands are controlled. It's kind of like plumbing. It's not very interesting. But if you keep going, you cross into the cerebrum, and that's where all your thoughts are. You know, when I first came to my cerebrum here, there were thoughts scattered all over. The place was a mess. Old mathematical formula, bits of poetry, and telephone numbers were all mixed up together. It was terrible. Over the years, I've been able to organize. Now, in this part of my brain, for instance, I keep thoughts about my family. There goes some family thoughts. That's a great family. There's my wife, parents, my Uncle Ray. There goes Cousin Barbara. My nephew Evan, Uncle Charlie. Oh, Uncle Charlie. We can't stand each other. I've been meaning to refile him under enemies. Now, those are some of my family thoughts. Now, on the other hand, over here, in this part of my brain, I've got my scientific thoughts, mathematics, physics, thoughts on astronomy. But to tell you the truth, I never was very good at science. Anyway, I think you get the idea. Say, now that we're here, let me show you some of my good thoughts. I have a special section of extra good thoughts that I'm very proud of. They're right over here. Oh, yeah. Lovely. That's a nice thought. Isn't that beautiful? Of course, I've got some evil thoughts, too. I guess everybody does. Hey, you want to see my evil thoughts? I keep them over here, in this part of my brain. They're greedy thoughts. Gluttony. Hate. Lust. Well, that's enough of that. Let's go into something nicer. I've got a great collection of personal memories. They're right over this way. And oh, I almost forgot. To get to that part of my mind, we have to pass through another area. My fears. It's a little scary, but we'll go fast, okay? I think you can see how organizing your brain like this can be very helpful. We're getting to the fears. I hate this part. Oh, boy. Gee, oh, spiders, man. I hate spiders. That one really gets me. Oh, brother. I wish we could get rid of that one. I'm glad that's over with. At least there's an advantage to lumping all your fears together so they don't get mixed up with other things. Anyway, here we are in my personal memories. There, that's the house I grew up in. Oh, there goes Mary Lou, my first girlfriend. And here's a circus I saw as a kid. Oh, that's a little fear. I must have gotten out of place somehow. I'm sorry about that. But here's a cottage where we spent summers. Mix up there. There's the high school when I was. Oh boy, something's going wrong here. No, what's that? No. This is all wrong. It's not supposed to. Oh no, I'm out of control here. No, I gotta get out of here. Well, I wonder if it would help if I file things alphabetically.

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confirms earlier reports received from American observatories. Now, nearer home, comes a special bulletin from Trenton, New Jersey. It is reported that at 8:50 p.m. on

Osborne murder is basic. No conspiracies, no grand mysteries, no puppet masters behind the scenes pulling the strings. Everyone is capable of murder.

0: Hello, I'm Pablo Myers, owner of Myers Superfoods. 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
1: I can't see. 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

0: 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Let's go!
1: I guess you guys aren't ready for that yet. But your kids are gonna love it.
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Each time you've heard the sound, shout out what you think it is. Then I'll tell you what the right answer is. Are you ready? Here's the first sound coming up. I expect you know that. Do you know what it is? That was the footsteps of someone walking on snow. And this one? You know what sort of instrument that is? Well, it's a bugle.

this fucking room has been rejected from a person that they wanted to be with. Whatever your circumstance was, every single person in here has some fucked, heart-rending story about how you're like the guy or the girl in love with the other guy or girl, a rock or goat or tree or, you know, you've been stone cold rejected before. Do you remember how that hurt? I was thinking the ultimate rejection song I could ever think of is Iron Man. There's no wonder why the woman comes home and finds her man with another woman, takes out the family gun and shoots both of them. Because rejection fucking hurts, you know? In the song Iron Man, not only does Iron Man reject the people who he once helped, he kills them all. He destroys all of them. Imagine, Iron Man turned to steel in the great magnetic field. I don't know where that is. But think about Iron Man getting arrested. You know, he just got finished, like, incinerating Bakersfield. And he's walking back to L.A. going, damn, those rejected me. Now I had my revenge. Because he was stomping him with his heavy boots of lead. He's fucking just killed everyone now. And so he's walking back to L.A. going, fuck these people, man. People suck. I should never even have fucking helped him in the first place. Fucking turn on me, motherfuckers. So the black and white pulls up. 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
2: Hey, yeah, that was great.
1: Why the heck? Weird thing to happen. Weirdest thing that's ever happened to you.
2: What a thing, Tapper!

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He made an antelope and set him free with the bighorn. Oh, but the antelope stumbled and fell down among the rocks. He couldn't run at all, could hardly stand up. So all ran to the antelope to come back to him, and the antelope did come to him. Then he called to the bighorn and said, "You are all right, I guess, but this one isn't. Then I'll have to take him somewhere else." He dragged the antelope down to the prairie country and set him free there. Then he watched him a minute. That was as long as the antelope was in sight, for he was afraid an old man might take him back to the mountain. He said, "I guess that fellow was made for the plains, all right, so I leave him there." And he did. That is why the antelope always stays on the plains, even today. He likes it better. That wasn't a very long story. Sometimes when you get older, I will tell you.

0: Less than 10% of all licensed drivers cause 20,000 traffic deaths a year. A sick few that get into an automobile and cause about 400 highway fatalities each week. They're problem drinkers. These aren't just social drinkers. They're drunkards who can hardly walk. So why let them drive? For further information, write Drunken Driver, P.O. Box 1969, Washington, D.C.
1: Once again, I have spent Mother's Day beating off to the Cramp soundtrack.
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today for what they call a mail hearing, and the federal prosecutor told the judge that only we have to hold this inmate without bail because he's such a grave danger to national security that we have to make sure he can get access to the phone. And the judge, not being computer astute or technology astute, said why. And the prosecutor went on to say, well, if Mr. Mitnick gets access to a phone, he can pick up the phone, dial up to NORAD. NORAD is our Northern Air Defense. Whistle into the phone, communicate with the modem, and launch an ICBM, right? So I started laughing with that whole court. I said, I've never heard something so simple in my life.

actually are filming a specific guy in a specific bar.

guy at that moment in that space. And you know, Bazin is like a Christian, so he like believes that, you know, God obviously, and that like everything, he believes for him reality and God are the same, you know, like, and so what film is actually capturing is like God incarnate creating, you know, and like this very moment, like, you know, God is manifesting as this, and what the film would capture.

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1: I grabbed his piece, and I said, no way! 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And give me those cuffs, Tariq wants a pair. The neighbors reported a disturbance. 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

0: 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It's Baby Doll.
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0: the license. 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Two brothers in the back named Troy and Lamar had their targets fixed as we slowed down a bit. Then we took the hell off when the lightning hit and the thunder rang out to every corner of the sky. Three executions on the 4th of July. What now? Am I next? I'm strung out. I'm oversexed. I'm perplexed. What's your future, baby?
1: What's your future, baby?
0: Well, the future looks good, but I ain't gonna let it. Come on, give me some credit.

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Four more of these.

0: an electric frying pan, an electric coffee pot, electric griddles. If you have one or are looking for one, Underwriters Laboratories urges you to be aware of the instructions for care and use of these items. Some are made so they may be immersed in water. Others aren't, but they are so marked. For your safety, read and heed the directions that come with the appliance. It's for your good.
1: Roach! Roach! Roach! Got soaps on the wire, man. You hear him?
2: Lance!
1: Do you hear him? I'm busting!
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0: Taco Bell kind of guy.
1: No, well, I mean, if you don't like it here, you say you don't like it here.
0: No, I didn't say that.
1: Well, I mean, if you were like the International House of Pancakes.

mustn't be afraid to dream a little bigger, darling. You mustn't be afraid.

have a friend who's an artist and is sometimes taken a view which I don't agree with very well. He'll hold up a flower and say, look how beautiful it is. And I'll agree, I think. And he says, you see, as I as an artist can see how beautiful this is, but you as a scientist, oh, take this all apart and it becomes a dull thing. And I think that he's kind of nutty. First of all, the beauty that he sees is available to other people and to me too. I believe, although I may not be quite as refined as aesthetically as he is, that I can appreciate the beauty of the flower. At the same time, I see much more about the flower than he sees. I could imagine the cells and the complicated actions inside, which also have a beauty. I mean, it's not just beauty at this dimension of 1 centimeter, there's also beauty at a smaller dimension. The inner structure, also the processes, the fact that the colors and the flower evolved in order to attract insects to pollinate it is interesting. It means that insects can see the color. It adds a question. Does this aesthetic sense also exist in the lower forms? Why is it aesthetic? All kinds of interesting questions.

artist on the one hand, and on the other, the spectator who later becomes the posterity. To all appearances, the artist acts like a mediumistic being who, from the labyrinth beyond time and space, seeks his way out to a clearing. If we give the attributes of a medium to the artist, we must then deny him the state of consciousness on the aesthetic plane about what he is doing or why he is doing it. All his decisions in the artistic execution of the work rest with pure intuition and cannot be translated into a self-analysis spoken of or written or even thought out. D.S. Eliot, in his essay on tradition and individual talent, writes, "The more perfect the artist, the more completely separate in him will be the man who suffers and the mind which creates. The more perfectly will the mind digest and transmute passions which are its material." Millions of artists create. Only a few thousands are discussed or accepted by the spectator, and many less again are consecrated by posterity.

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1: Howdy to you.
0: Beautiful evening.
1: Yeah.
0: Do you want to thank you for coming all the way up here to see me from that nice hotel downtown?
1: No problem.
0: Well, now, here's a man who wants to get right down to it. Kind of anxious to get to it, are you?
1: Whatever.
0: Man's attitude goes some ways.
2: Saludos, soy Bing Crosby. Esta es una colección de bienvenidas. Se llaman United States Saving Bonds, y esto lo hacen. I was just telling my amigos about savings bonds. You know, since 1941, when the bond program began, people have began helping themselves and their country by buying bonds. They've made dreams come true, they've bought new homes, and made retirement a lot easier for a lot of people. Buy bonds.
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0: This is very important. You see, I may be leaving town tomorrow, and it's very important that I... Damn it, that I reach this girl right now.
1: You don't know whether you're gonna leave town or not?
0: Well, I'm supposed to go to college back east tomorrow. I don't know if I'm gonna go.
1: I can't talk to you, man. But I can tell you one thing. If the Wolfman was here, he'd say, get your ass in gear. The Wolfman comes in here occasionally, bringing tapes, you know, to check up on me and whatnot. And the places he talks about that he's been, the things he's seen, there's a great, big, beautiful world out there. And here I sit, sucking on popsicles. Want to leave? I'm not a young man anymore. And Wolfman gave me my start in the business, and I like it. I tell you what, if I can possibly do it tonight, I'll try to relay this dedication in and get it on the air for a little while.
0: That would be terrific.

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She was ashamed, don't know who's to blame, 'cause the old lady didn't even get his name.

Everything is silent all real. Now Mr. Murphy don't know what it's all about, cause he went and threw the old man out. Clout, who put Benzedrine in Mrs. Murphy's Ovaltine. Now she wants to swing, the Highland Fling. Says that Benzedrine's the thing that makes her spring. Ah, spring it now, Gibson. This is the second chorus. Name this course is called Who Put the Nemutals in Mr. Murphy's Overalls?

0: be sure to go personally to your grocer's during this week. You will be well repaid. Splendid values will be featured generally over a wide list of products you use regularly. Incidentally, you will find in the great majority of stores from coast to coast special values on Lux Flakes and Lux Toilet Soap.
1: Sir, from ill buddy, inspectors only have jurisdiction at the federal level, not state.
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Consequence of more transpersonal kind of ideological feeling.

I've been watching it very much lately because I'm on a holiday and I've been seeing all these programs about all sorts of things. About Icelandics being very happy about Christmas, very gay, and also very savings and spiritual, and also seeing Icelandics also seeing

0: between hemispheres.
1: If there's damage to the left hemisphere where the linguistic skills are normally located, then sometimes the right hemisphere will fill in to the best of its ability.
2: Mr. Arthur is an addict. He's addicted to substance D, and I fear that his mind is being deranged.

0: tonight. Tonight, a very serious thing happened to this family. They lost their most precious possession, their three-year-old daughter. When fire strikes, don't panic. You've got to help those who can't help themselves, the old ones and the young ones. We've got to make sure they're safe before they're sorry.
1: A fire safety message from the National Fire Information Council.
2: They're all dead, stupid. There's one still alive underneath their bodies.
3: Who's the commanding officer here?
2: Ain't you?
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0: as you hear the following affirmations, make them your very own merely by saying them silently to yourself. I enjoy quiet, restful sleep. I sleep soundly all through the night. Sleep, sleep, bring soothing rest, bring
1: soothing rest to my body, my body, my body, and inspiration to my mind. Restful sleep,
2: restful sleep
1: is good for
2: sleep, is good for
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0: follow like a tedious argument of insidious intent to lead you to an overwhelming question. But do not ask, what is it? Let us go and make our visit. In the room, the women come and go, talking of Michelangelo. The yellow fog that rubs its back upon the window panes, the yellow smoke that rubs its muzzle on the window panes, linked its tongue into the quarters of the evening, lingered upon the pools that stand in drains, let fall upon its back the soot that falls from chimneys, slipped by the terrace, made a sudden leap. It seemed that it was a soft October night, curled once about the house and fell asleep. And indeed, there will be time for the yellow smoke that slides along the street, rubbing its back upon the window panes. There will be time to prepare a face to meet the faces that you meet. There will be time to murder and create, and time for all the works and days of hands that lift and drop a question on your plate. Time for you and time for me. And time yet for 100 indecisions and for 100 visions and revisions before the taking of a toast and tea. In the room, the women come and go, talking of Michelangelo. And indeed, there will be time to wonder, do I dare? Time to turn back and descend the stair with a bald spot in the middle of my hair. They will say, how's hair is growing thin? My morning coat, my collar mounting firmly to the chin, my necktie rich and modest, but asserted by a simple pin. They will say, but how his arms and legs are thin?
1: I could never do what you do. Devote myself to understanding a mind like that.
2: I don't think I'll ever be able to understand a mind like that.
1: But you try, that's your job.

Direct with you as I know how, I thought you might appreciate it.

0: The following is a paid commercial announcement from Universal Pictures.
1: There's good news today. Unemployment is down. The stock market is up. The Iron Curtain is falling. Peace is breaking out all over the world. Wait a minute. This just in?
2: Oh no. Giant monsters have invaded the Earth.
0: Just when things were going so well. Kevin Bacon and Fred Ward in Tremors. Rated PG-13. May be inappropriate for children under 13.
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Thank you.

0: mind that these samples are deliberately overlapped for demonstration purposes.
1: We need to pull these apart and look at them one at a time.

0: balance, repetition, composition, mirrors.
1: Most of all, the world is a place where parts of holes are described within an overarching paradigm of clarity and accuracy. The context of which makes possible an underlying sense of the way it all fits together, despite our collective tendency not to conceive of it as such. But then again, the world without end is a place where souls are combined, but with an overbearing feeling of disparity, disorderliness. To ignore it is impossible without getting oneself in all kinds of trouble, despite one's best intentions not to get entangled with it so much. Meanwhile, statues are bleeding green, and others are saying things much better than we ever could, as the quiet becomes suddenly verbose, and the hell is heralding the size of nickels, and the street corners are gnashing together like the gears inside of the head of some omniscient engine.

find any rules. Our heads are reeling with the glut of possibilities, contingencies, but with ever-increasing faith, we decided to go ahead and just ignore them, despite tremendous pressure to capitulate faith. So instead, we went ahead to fabricate a catalog of unstable elements, a modicum.

curiously sleeping greater. The map has started tearing along its creases due to overuse, but in reality it's never needed to fold. The air is withholding the sound of its wellspring, it's approaching a density reminiscent of the infinite connectivity of the center of the sun, and therein lies the garnered wisdom.

Expectation leads to disappointment. If you don't expect something big, huge, and exciting, usually, I don't know, just not as

0: So come on down to HH Gregor, where we have app appliances like refrigerator, washing machine.
1: Excuse me, I'm going to have to ask you to leave. Please have respect for this mall.
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nothing was going on was crystal clear. There was the establishment, also known as them, and the Freaks Month, who I counted myself at my junior age. So I might not have known exactly what we were about, but I knew exactly what we were against. We were against them. That included my parents and teachers. It was us, and it was against them. And I knew who they were, and I knew whose side I was on. And we were wonderful. I have to admit, we really were. It was inevitable. There had to be a confrontation. There had been occasional flare-ups. Little us against them, violent eruptions here and there. Little standoffs. We marched and we protested. We were marvelous. We were going to win the war. They got the guns, but we got the numbers right. Wrong. When the confrontation finally came, it was so puny, and we were so ill-equipped to deal with it. Chicago, they hit us, and they hit us hard. They hit us, and our faith shattered under the impact. There we were with our peace symbols and our slogans and our banners and our songs and our sandals. They came at us with their army boots and their guns and their tanks and their batons and their tear gas and cannons. There's no hope for them. They hit women and they hit children and they hit men and they hit students and they hit long hairs and short hairs alike. They hit all of us. They hit anything that moved, and we didn't fall. And then they shot us in Chicago. They killed us where we stood, and we were shocked out of our collectiveness. No, I take it back. We were embarrassed out of it. The confrontation came, and in the face of it, we were wimps. When the big moment finally arrived, and there they were, and there we were, we pussied out. They walked right over us, and we let them because we couldn't fight back.

0: Angel was returning to Earth from Orion Nebula.
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0: The bouquet of burning stars in her memory.
1: Her most vivid dream ever told her this.
0: She alighted on the Trans-America Pyramid.
1: She knew what it was like.
0: And counted
1: to be
0: the number
1: spirit.
0: Of aqueducts on the point.
1: Even before she wondered.
0: Merry were the times she had spent doing this.
1: It was a shock
0: though
1: to
0: her real
1: so
0: forte
1: suddenly.
0: Was spotting the exact number of goldfish in Tokyo.
1: Three bullets to the head.
0: With her x-ray glasses as she flew over at 3,000 feet.
1: She never slept or passed away.
0: On Earth she found there was an accumulation
1: she
0: of 6 inches in the last 40 years.
1: Slab of concrete.
0: The angel was returning to Earth from Orion Nebula.
1: They placed her burnt remains.
0: She alighted on the Trans-America Pyramid.
1: Tiny labeled box.
0: Merry were the times she had spent doing this.

0: real forte was spotting the exact number of goldfish in Tokyo.
1: She never slept or...
0: On Earth, she found there was an accumulation of 6 inches in the last 40 years.

I know. When I was a kid, like 15, 16, there's not much to do in the city of Detroit. So we'd eat acid like those potato chips, go out and get a bottle of Rush, a case of beer, Bush or something. For fun, we'd go out and terrorize the suburbs.

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Now, listen to that same heart subjected to a night of total terror. Welcome to the Night of the Living Dead. The dead who feed on living flesh. The dead whose haunted souls hunt the living. The living whose bodies are the only food for these ghoulish creatures. The Night of the Living Dead. Bizarre adventure in fear. An experience in shock more shattering than your strangest nightmare. Night of the Living Dead. The Night of Total Terror. The original uncut Night of the Living Dead, banned in 36 countries, in a special late show.

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3: And I'm also lying. I like to say that shit because everybody thinks that's the way it should be. I lie my ass off to sell records. But the truth of the matter is, if we all admit it, love stinks. It does. I mean, some of us have made it through it and put up with a lot of bullshit for a lot of years, so we ain't getting that. But the truth of the matter is, love stinks. I don't know why anybody in their right mind would want to fall in love. It creates problems. Anybody in love, first thing you want to know at 6 o'clock every afternoon, where the fuck is he? Who is he with? What are they doing?

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He come home every day, never later than 6:05. He gonna be there on time, no problem. Do you realize how boring it is living with a predictable motherfucker? Knowing what he gonna do, when he gonna do it, how he gonna do it, and how long he gonna do it. Then your ass really in trouble. So, thanks. I'm gonna bring up another thing here right now to really show you I'm not bullshit. Once you get my age, I know some of you bitches out there go lie. Ain't nobody in here my age, of course. But you bitches my age, you know who you are. It's something about your bladder between the hours of 12 and 7. It's like clockwork. You gonna wake up out of a dead sleep because you gotta pee. Oh, you gonna do that. Without failure. I don't give a shit what time you went to bed. You gonna get up and go pee. But we got it down to a science. We can get up, go to the bathroom, take our pee, wipe our ass, go back to bed, still asleep. Unless you got a man in bed waiting on you. Then when you get in the toilet, you gonna definitely wake up, cause this motherfucker done left the seat up and you gonna fall in it. I've never understood it. Why do you men have to lift the toilet seat? Respect what? We don't lift the seat. Y'all should be able to find the hole better than we do. You got a pointer. You find little holes than that. I don't understand it. When I was married, I found the situation. I found out how to solve the problem. I used to cut up my wigs and put hair around. He found the motherfucker there. A man will find any hole, no matter how little it is, if it got hair around it. Love stinks. You know what else I found? The reason that love stinks. We as mothers, for some reason, have failed our male children. I mean, I have a son, and I see it coming right now.

0: Be sure and remember what Bert the Turtle just did, friends, because every one of us must remember to do the same thing. That's what this film is all about. Duck and cover.
1: This is an official civil defense film produced in cooperation with the Federal Civil Defense Administration and in consultation with the Safety Commission of the National Education Association.
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0: with 8 great tomatoes in that little bitty can. 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You know who? You know who?
1: In case you don't, it's Concertina tomato paste.
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0: dangerous ground. We're on dangerous ground right now because of our secrets and our lies. They're practically what define us. When the truth offends, we lie and lie until we can no longer remember it is even there, but it is still there. Every lie tells incurs debt to the truth. Sooner or later, that debt is paid. That is how an RBMK reactor core explodes. Lies.
1: What is the cost of lies?
2: Some of them will mistake them for truth. The real danger is that if we hear enough lies, then we no longer recognize the truth at all. What can we do then? What else is left but to abandon the look of truth and content ourselves instead with stories? In these stories, it doesn't matter who the heroes are. All we want to know is who is to blame. In this story, it was Anatoly Dyatlov. He was the best choice. An arrogant, unpleasant man. He ran the room that night. He gave the orders. But no friends. At least, not important ones. And now, Dyatlov will spend the next 10 years in a prison labor camp. That sentence is doubly unfair. There were far greater criminals than him at work. And as for what Dyatlov did do, the man doesn't deserve prison.

0: 1 times 0 to equal nothing, laws of conservation of energy has to disappear. And math is the foundating laws of math is supposed to support the laws of physics. They are arm in arm. They cannot be in controversy with each other. So we need an audit on the Platonic solids. We need an audit on the square root of 2. We need an audit on action and reaction. Or we either got to get rid of it. We say 1 times 1 equals 1, and there's no action and reaction. One or the other. You can't have one or the other. And until we make that change, we're in trouble. We're going to be stunted as a
1: yes, it's true. Yes. He committed a unforgivable crime. He committed against you, he has a crime. He committed against you. He is guilty of never knowing you, not as you. He is

Ah, that's a horse. Shoot! I'm shooting.

0: violence and standard military procedure demand that we consider them hostile until we have evidence to the contrary. Meanwhile, we proceed with extreme caution so as not to precipitate an interplanetary war with potentially friendly Martians or whatever they are.
1: ESP is gesture as well. It's actually using all your faculties so that tactility, comprehensive tactility, would be complex clairvoyance. And this is the effect of crowds and individuals intermingling. I guess the best images of that are fractals. That'd be an approximation of the computer generated image that has a kind of infinity to it.
2: Yeah, the same order keeps appearing while there's amazing detail.
1: Yeah,
2: a variety. So that is an approximate visual image in motion of the sum total of history and evolution.
3: Yeah, but we're distracted more, I think, by the third level than by anything else, because the third level drives the other two higher levels. Okay, so, I mean, let's take an example of JFK. What's going on there? Give us a media conscious analysis of what's happening.
1: Well, because we're in the, if you call it a chart of Fox Media Ecology, you see from 1977 to 1990, you have lockdown, mythic government warfare, and you have a recovery, universal government warfare, but from 1990 to 2020, you have homeopathic retrievals, where you lock down barbed wire, and mythic government warfare. Now, mythic government, a government is any environment,
2: yeah,
1: not just bureaucracy or power limits. So you have all the mixed corporate media, which I referred to earlier, battling as a fake, while the real action is a new world order or lockdown. Now, George Bush is bringing in the new world order as a kind of new centralized control of the whole planet, offering each culture a decentralized front to have their own.
3: Nobody buys that. I mean, all that's left.
1: No, this is the point, is that he is attempting the pink version of barbed wire lockdown, whereas the real complex clairvoyance, which I'm accomplishing, bringing

0: At any rate, you went to this medicine center. You befriended the
1: Thank you.

this wasn't good for me, but he said that, that you're probably going to a place where very few people come back. Those that do are gone crazy.

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0: 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I mean, 1 hour of drums, you couldn't handle that shit on strong acid, man.
1: Remember when rock had no message, no meaning, no nothing but pure fun? It was fun!

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1: As a bonus, you'll also get the world's wackiest rock classics.
2: Don't hold back.
1: Mother-in-law. Fun Rock. Share it with your friends, your family, your kids.
3: Tequila. Judy in the sky. Well, that's what you are.
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12: Me, I get up to it and around it and back of it, but I never get right to it. You know what I mean?

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Now the individual no longer restricted by time and space. The manifestations of this neo-human type evolution, manifestations could be dramatically counterintuitive. That's the interesting part. The old evolution is cold, sterile, it's efficient. Manifestations of the new evolution, and that is what we would hope to see. That would be nice.

0: So you think this is as good as it gets?
1: For us? Yeah. For now. Eventually we grow up, we get jobs, we have affairs, and we become alcoholics.

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cut-out kites in the shape of hawks fly over them, and they all crouched and tried to hide. So that archetype had existed in the birds' brains for over a million years when there were no predators around. They still had the archetype of hawk meant danger.

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Love in a cold climate. 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

0: Dr. Ivanovich, Dr. Ivanovich, was it really necessary
1: for... Recruits in Uncle Sam's new army today are being taught not only to follow orders, but to understand the reasons why they are given. And if you like to know the reasons for things yourself, here's one you surely ought to have, particularly if you're 35, 40 or over. The reason so many folks your age needlessly put up with common sluggishness is that they really require a different kind of laxative help. And that's why so many are changing today to that remarkable all-vegetable preparation called Seratan, which provides the special kind of aid people over 35 are so very apt to need. Yes, and that's why you ought to try Seratan yourself. Just see if you don't find it wonderfully effective, yet exceptionally mild and gentle. Completely different from anything you've ever tried before. And remember this important fact. Seratan is not a pill, not salt, not an oil or liquid, but a pleasant blend of purely vegetable ingredients which you take plain or with your food. You'll say there's nothing like it. So tonight or tomorrow, ask your druggist for Seratan. S-E-R-U-T-A-N. When you read that name backwards, it spells nature.
2: 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Wave the future, dude. One moment at electronic.
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sort of archangel guarding civilization. If you read the gay press, you get a sense of the desperation and anguish felt by that community about what is still needed to know what's essentially their problem. In the multitudinous articles about alternative therapies and conspiracy theories, you see and feel the maniacal hope. The gay press is sometimes like an hysterical accident victim. The mainstream press needs to be more sober than that, but brave enough to at least look. Until it is, its fantasy of itself as our champion is a self-delusion and a desertion of us when we need it most. In the final sunburst of his presidency, Reagan gave a number of self-congratulatory speeches in which he proclaimed, enigmatically, we did it. Did what? Traded away America's future, exiled it from the phantom zone of unimaginable debt, successfully ignored the AIDS epidemic for 7 out of 8 years, presided over a nation that has grown acceleratingly illiterate, drug-addicted and murderous, seen the nation's homeless population grow larger than the population of some entire country.

hunt extended across more than 100 light years and 8 centuries. It had always been a secret search, unacknowledged even among some of the participants. In the early years, it had simply been encrypted queries hidden in radio broadcasts. Decades and centuries passed. There were clues, interviews with the man's fellow travelers, pointers in a half dozen contradictory directions. The man was alone now and heading still farther away. The man had died before the search ever began. The man had a war fleet and was coming back upon them. With time, there was some consistency to the most credible stories. The evidence was solid enough that certain ships changed schedules and burned decades of time to look for more clues. Fortunes were lost because of the detours and delays, but the losses were to a few of the largest trading families and went unacknowledged. They were rich enough, and this search was important enough that it scarcely mattered. For the search had narrowed. The man was traveling alone, a vague blur of multiple identities, a chain of one-shot jobs on minor trading vessels, but always moving back and back into this end of human space. The hunt narrowed from 100 light years to 50, to 20, and a half dozen star systems. And finally, the manhunt came down to a single world at the coreward end of human space. Now Sammy could justify a fleet, specially for the end of the hunt. The crew, and even most of the owners, would not know the mission's true purpose, but he had a good chance of finally ending the search. Sammy himself went groundside on Tri-Land. For once, it made sense for a fleet captain to do the detail work. Sammy was the only one in the fleet who had actually met the man in person. And given the present popularity of his fleet here, he could cut through whatever bureaucratic nonsense might come up. Those were good reasons, but Sammy would be down here at any time.

Saint John.

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やらない。

pricing model in my head. 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But I had only the vaguest notion anymore of what this meant. It was like waking up after a dream in which you've been speaking a foreign language, only to find out that you don't speak the language at all, and barely even understand a word of it. Three. In the 1990s, Prozac culture was intermingled with a new economy. Hundreds of thousands of operators, directors, and managers of the Occidental.

0: And if you're the 12th caller, you'll win two tickets to the Monster Truck Extravaganza being held tonight at the Carson Fairgrounds, featuring Big Daddy Don Bodine's truck, the Behemoth. The 12th caller wins on the station where the 70s survived.
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No one understands you, for you, for you. 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

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Filled with such longing, such unfulfilled.

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It's going to take up too much room. It'd have to be in flats. 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And everything would be in cramped up. They'll be kept in batteries, they will be allowed to graze or pasture, they'll be kept in buildings, or together, or in one of the buildings, artificially reared, so that, bigger and bigger, more food.

0: The accordion longer of Hasty Lake. If you think this is unusual, what if we told you about a local Northwest bank that gives you free checking as long as you have any other account with them? That's different. That's Washington Mutual, and it's something you just don't see every day.
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They killed the trees and flowers, and bound the lakes and rivers with icy bands.

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Then the fish learned to walk on the land. He stood upon the shore and laughed at the ocean. He climbed trees and learned the secret of fire. He took a job as an investment banker and spent a lot of time at the racetrack, playing the ponies. The ocean swore revenge. Then one day, the fish was vacationing in the Caribbean, sunbathing on the beach, laughing at the ocean. A giant wave came and swallowed the little fish up, and he drowned. This is the fable of the fish that played the ponies. It is important to keep in mind that in this story, the fish is not meant to symbolize Christ.

whilst I slept. These details I shall never know, for my slumber, though troubled and dream-infested, was continuous. When at last I awakened, it was to discover myself half sucked into a slimy expanse of hellish black mire, which extended about me in monotonous undulations as far as I could see, and in which my boat lay grounded some distance away. Though one might well imagine that my first sensation would be of wonder at so prodigious and unexpected a transformation of scenery, I was in reality

0: Most Saturdays at this time, we spend an exciting half hour of adventure and action with America's public hero number one, Hopalong Cassidy. Well, even two-fisted cowboys take summer vacations when they can, and Hoppy is no exception. Hopalong and Topper will be back with us riding the CBS Air Trails again September 22nd.
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the fact the world desperately hides from us from birth. Long after you find out the truth about sex and Santa Claus, this other myth endures. This one about how you'll always get rescued at the last second. And if not, your death will at least mean something, and there'll be somebody there to hold your hand and cry over you. All of society is built to prop up that lie. The whole world a big, noisy puppet show meant to distract us from the fact that at the end, you'll die, and you'll probably be alone.

0: I'm very much interested in your point of view, so please be frank. Tell me exactly what you think.
1: I can't.
0: Why not?
1: I have a sufficient flow of speech.

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If one, settling a pillow by a head, should say, that is not what I meant at all, that is not it at all. And would it have been worth it after all? Would it have been worthwhile after the sunsets and the dooryards and the sprinkled streets, after the novels, after the teacups, after the skirts that trail along the floor, and this and so much more? It is impossible to say just what I mean, but as if a magic lantern threw the nerves and patterns on the screen. Would it have been worthwhile if one, settling a pillow or throwing off a shawl,

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Transparent.

scary jungle, thick with scrub trees and tall grass, hot and wet in intermittent rain and strong tropical dragonflies and Viet Cong sniper bullets. You are a long, long way from Port Riley now, and there is no JC Cafe in town on Washington Street where you can sit around the counter eating hamburgers and sipping coffee without having to be afraid a bomb might go off like a thief.

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0: to the deepest jungles went pressman toy makers looking for something new. The secret they brought back for you is incredible. 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
1: God said it. I sucked it. That settles it.
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He called them dogs, but the earth people call them snakes. The death adder, the black snake, and the tiger snake. As he looked down onto the earth with his three dogs beside him, Balu saw about a dozen Danes or black fellas crossing a creek. He called to them saying, "Stop, I want you to carry my dogs across that creek." But the black fellows, though they liked Balu well, did not like his dogs. But sometimes when he had brought these dogs to play on the earth, they had bitten not only the earth dogs, but their masters. And the poison left by the bites had killed those bitten. But the black fellows said, "No, Balu, we are too frightened. Your dogs might bite us. They are not like our dogs whose bite would not kill us." Balu said, "If you do what I ask you, when you die, you shall come to life again. Not die and stay always where you were put when you were dead. See this piece of bark? I'll throw it into the water." And he threw a piece of bark into the creek. "See, it comes to the top again and floats. That is what would happen to you if you would do what I ask you. First under when you die, then up again at once. If you will not take my dogs over, you foolish dame, you will die like this." And he threw a stone into the creek, which sank to the bottom. "You will be like that stone, never rise again," warned the dame. But the black fellow said, "We cannot do it, Balu. We are too frightened of your dogs.

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0: Now you can do your own thing and win your own thing from the Uncola 7-Up. You can pick from among seven different grand prizes. A Mustang Mach 1, a $5,000 wardrobe by Mr. Mort, movie equipment, skiing in Chile, boats, beach buggy, stereo. 7-Up is giving you a chance at 9,079 great things. One of them's just got to be yours.
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I know that it's too late to think. 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
1: No.
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Okay, let's get down to it, Boppers. 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Remember, Boppers?

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And out. 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In. Out. Let's release the tension from your neck with some head circles. Head down on your chest and hold. Head all the way back and hold. Head down and hold. Head back and hold. And down and hold. And back and hold. Half circle to the right and hold. Half circle to the left and hold. And right and hold. And left and hold. And right and hold. And left. And hold. Now full circle all around. Roll your head around to the right. And roll your head to the left. And now proudly rotate and lift those shoulders and breasts up, around, out, and in and up. Around and out, and in and up. Around, out, and in. Reverse it out. Around, up, and in, and out. Around, up, and in, and out. Around, up, and in. Now some arm flings to open you up. Let your fingertips touch and hold your elbows out. Fling your arms open and out and bring them back in. So, it's out, in, out, in. Out, in, out, in, really do it, out, in, out, in, out, in, out, in, body bends, hands on your hips, bend forward, side, back, side, forward, side, back, side, forward, side, back, side, forward, side, back, reverse it. 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Right, left, right, left. Pelvic circles. Pelvis forward, side, back, side, forward, side, back, side, and around. And around the other way. Around and around. Faster. Around and around and around.

0: So everyone must play. It's the rule in the United States. And it's the rule in almost all Republican governments. I mean Republican in the sense of democratic. Because they're very uneasy. Because everybody's responsible. You mean you may try not to be and avoid it and say, oh, let the senators take care of it or the president. But theoretically, everyone's responsible. Now, that's terrifying. See, it's all right when you know what's right. There is an aristocracy, there is a clergy, and they know what should be done, and they're used to it. But now it's in your hands. You say, well, what are we going to do? Well, I think this way, he thinks that way, he thinks the other way. And so we're all unsettled. And therefore, we become more and more conformist. Individualism, rugged individualism, always leads to conformism. Because people get scared. And so they herd together, then it compounded with industrial society.
1: Nice bike. Maybe we could borrow it? No, that's stealing. I'll ask for permission later.
2: Uh-oh. Looks like you're asking for trouble now.
1: Shipwreck!
2: How would you like it if someone took your bike?
1: I wouldn't.
2: And if you get caught?
1: I'd definitely end up in trouble.
2: Remember, taking something that isn't yours just isn't right.
1: Now I know.
2: And knowing is half the battle.
3: G.I. Joe!
4: 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I'm going to pretend that's a Yule log.
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one time a man come to a fella's house and he asked to stay all night. And the man said, my wife's sick, said I couldn't keep you, he said. But said there's an empty house down, there's a house down the road there already furnished. And said, if you can go down there and stay all night, I guess they'll give it to you. And said, he said, well, my wife's kindly nervous, said if you'll let her stay up here, he said, I'll go down there and stay all night. But he said, he went on down there and got him a chair and sat down and went to reading the Bible and said, he heard something coming down out of the loft like chains. And said when he looked, it was a man standing there in front of him. And he said, if you'll look in under that horse there, he said, there's a lot of money there. He said, they killed me to get my money, but they didn't get it. And he said, they buried me out here in the woods, he said, and right out there. He said, you dig down and you can find my bones. And he said, that he lifted at the rock and it wasn't hard to raise up. Said I always wanted the rock that's raised up this pretty and I laid all that money. And said that he said to the man when he was talking to him, he said, in the name of the Father and the Son and the Holy Ghost, what do you want? And said he told him then, he said, if you will take this to court, you can have this house and all this money. And said, I'll help you out in court, said I'll come down there and said, I'll tell them it's what you tell them so. And said he told it and they all fainted in the courthouse. And the man got the house and money and...

This cosmos in which we float like a mote of dust in the